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2: 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The number is 866-92-SWEAT. 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
3: I am your maintenance man, girl. 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
3: 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The number is 866-92-SWEAT. 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
1: Kevin Ross called Spin. It's your girl Sharon. Got Ready for the World, Love You Down up next. 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

0: 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It's your girl, Sharon Anita Baker. No One in the World is up next. Along with Keith Sweat, Something New. 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
1: 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Yes, he's still in the game, and he's performing at our iHeartRadio Music Fest. 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

0: 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Good, good. It's your girl, Sharon. I've got Luther Bad Boy up next. Then at 8 o'clock today, within the 8 o'clock hour, you're going to hear a nationwide keyword that you should enter our website because you could be our next big money winner. $2,500 is on the line in celebration of 250 years of America.
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0: 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I listen to y'all every morning going to work. Steve Harvey, you're the best. Nephew Tommy, you make me laugh when I hear your prank calls in the morning. Y'all awesome.
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1: 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Your girl, Sharon. Here's Danielle Jones, Where I Wanna Be.

0: 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I've got Shalamar. This is For the Lover and You up next, along with Victoria Monet, Let Me, that's her newest, plus Usher. 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
1: Right.
0: 2 months, you ain't in, lady.
1: Yeah. This is crazy. You're not
0: in. You ain't met his mama.
1: Right. All right. Thank you. Coming up at 20 minutes after, we'll have more of the Steve Harvey Morning Show right after this.
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0: see, you need to let go and let God and go on and preach the word. Because in the morning, you be bringing it, my brother. This is Miss Pookie.
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0: Usher, You Make Me Wanna is up next, along with that Detroit R&B. Aaliyah, I Care For You. It's your girl Sharon on Mix 92.3. Who's this?
1: Yeah.
0: Guess what? You're the ninth caller.
1: All right. Yes. Yes, indeed.
0: Reserved seats for Ribs R&B Music Fest. 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
1: I'm hungry already.
0: You're hungry already?
1: I'm hungry already. I'm going to get me a napkin.
0: Yeah, they say some of the best ribs this side of the Mississippi, baby.
1: Amen. Amen.
0: Shout out to Johnny Washington giving us three decades of an amazing family event. 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

Yeah. It's your chance to win $2,500 in celebration of the 250th anniversary of America. 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

0: Hey, Johnny, your prank calls had me laughing and cracking up. And Steve Harvey, you're the best person to date. 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

Baby girl Lark is about to turn 9 in a month. I can't believe it. She wants to do what her brother did when he turned 9. He didn't have a party, but we took a family trip. So we're going to take a train to Chicago. We've always talked about having that experience as a family and just hang out. You know, just creating memories while these kids are kids. They grow up so fast. Drew Hill, We're Not Making Love No More is up next. It's your girl Sharon on Mix 92.3.

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0: 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Your girl, Sharon.
1: 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Here we are decades later. The sentiment is still the same. 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

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How bad do you want to go? 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

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Stay true to yourself. Believe in yourself, because if you don't believe in yourself, who's going to believe in you? Thank you for listening to me, Bushman, on Mix 92.3. I'm having one of those days, and I had to get that out.

0: 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I listen to y'all every morning going to work. Steve Harvey, you're the best. Nephew Tommy, you make me laugh when I hear your prank calls in the morning. Y'all awesome.
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4: 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Apologize, confess, and I will be your maintenance man. 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